conflicts in the nation's commitment to veteran wellbeing and is in contradiction to the Royal Commission's call for stronger early intervention, social connection. Major step backwards in the nation's commitment to veteran wellbeing and is in contradiction to the Royal Commission's call for stronger early intervention, social connection.

0: near Canberra today. Judge Teresa O'Sullivan will examine how first responders deal with dementia-related incidents of aggression and the adequacy of dementia treatment in aged care. It's been almost 3 years since 95-year-old Miss Nowland died from a brain bleed sustained in a fall after being tasered by a police officer. Her family has been calling for changes to address gaps in police training and policies on taser use.
1: Australia will contribute a military plane to the international mission to reopen the Strait of Hormuz. The E-7 Wedgetail was deployed to the Middle East, accompanied by dozens of Australian Defence Force personnel earlier this year. Defence Minister Richard Marles met with his counterparts from over 40 other countries last night. In a statement, he said Australia stands ready to support an independent and strictly defensive mission led by the UK and France once it is established. Designers have come up with a new way to tackle one of Australia's invasive species. A showcase of prototypes made from cane toad leather, including handbags, gloves and wallets, is part of Melbourne Design Week, which gets underway tomorrow. Cane toads were introduced to Australia in 1935, and there are now reportedly more than 200 million of them across the country. The Toad Takeover exhibition aims to show what's possible with leather made from cane toad skin in an attempt to find a design solution to an ecological disaster. Turning to sport, in tennis, men's world number one Jannik Sinner has recorded his 31st consecutive Masters 1000 win, equaling the record set by Novak Djokovic. Sinner breezed past his opponent in the round of 16 at the Italian Open last night. If he beats 12th seed Andrei Rublev in the quarterfinals tomorrow, he'll break Djokovic's record. Earlier this month, Sinner became the first man to win five consecutive Masters 1000 titles.
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5: And the weather for Goulburn and the Southern Tablelands, a cloudy day with a medium chance of showers in the east and a slight chance elsewhere. Winds are from the east-southeast, 22, 30 kilometres an hour. And we should get up to 16 degrees today. Currently in town, 13.8, 99% humidity. Barometric pressure still fairly high, 1,036.2 hectopascals. 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Here's Air Supply.

And that was the Alan Parsons Project with The Eye in the Sky. Before that, we had Air Supply with Lost in Love. And coming up now, here's Quarter Flash.

0: Arthur and the Muffins there with Echo Beach. Before that, we had Quarter Flash with Harden My Heart. 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
7: I must be one of the few people in the world who really loves being old. You know, you've got time to think about it all. And I think I'm very privileged. It's a lovely sort of freedom.
8: I've been delivering Meals on Wheels to Anne now for, I guess, about 11 years.
7: It's a natural relationship.
8: She often describes me as her mad younger sister.
7: Yeah, that's right. You're quite right.
8: When I'm not delivering meals, I come and have a cup of tea and have a bit of a chat. We have a lot of fun. We laugh a lot.
7: Yes.
8: Yeah, I just love it because the people are fabulous.
7: I'm so privileged because I've got this lovely, lovely friend who agrees with everything I say. Oh, and helps me stay right bang at home.
8: Meals on Wheels is much more than just a meal.

Yeah, that was Doug Ashdown out of the 70s with I Remembered Alice. Before that, we had Gordon Lightfoot with Affair on 8th Avenue. Here's the Carpenters.

0: Yeah, Barry Manilow there with Rhythm and Weep. Before that, we had the Carpenters with Yesterday Once More. And it's 21 minutes to 11. 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
4: It is scary to be given a diagnosis of prostate cancer. 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Surgical removal of the prostate is not the only option. There are several equally effective treatments, including radiation therapy, depending on the cancer and your personal choice. To fully understand all the options for treatment, you need to talk to both medical specialists who treat prostate cancer. These are the radiation oncologist and the surgeon. Your GP can refer you to both these experts before you decide on the treatment that's best for you. 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
0: This is Bill Young inviting you to join us on Tuesday afternoons when Co-Pilot and I present Come Fly With Me. You will hear all type of easy listening music from all around the world. 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

Ender Kenny there with Southern Cross Is Calling Me. And before that, we had Paul Kelly with Randwick Bells and his Red Gum.

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1: National Radio News.
2: Hello, I'm Laura Devoy. Former Labor leader Bill Shorten says he feels vindicated after last night's budget. Mr. Shorten took a policy of tax reforms to the 2016 and 2019 federal elections, but lost. Last night, the Albanese government announced it would limit negative gearing to new builds and replace the capital gains tax discount with cost-based indexation. Speaking to the ABC, Mr. Shorten said the policy may be better received now.
3: There's been a pretty big demographic and attitudinal shift. In 2019, half the electoral roll were baby boomers or older. Now that's probably around 30% of the voting roll. So there's been a demographic shift. But I think more than that, really from Gen X down, a lot more Australians are renting because they're locked out of the housing market.
2: Treasurer Jim Chalmers acknowledged they may not be popular changes, but were necessary. Opposition leader Angus Taylor says the coalition will oppose the changes. He says they won't help to get any more young Australians into the housing market. Aboriginal and Torres Strait Islander listeners are advised the following story contains the name of an Indigenous person who has died. The Northern Territory government has announced longtime public servant Greg Shanahan and former New South Wales Police Commissioner Karen Webb will lead a review into the NT's child protection system. David Wilson has the details.
4: The review was announced after the death of Kumanjai Little Baby earlier this month. The five-year-old had been the subject of numerous safety notifications before her death. The Northern Territory government has also announced it's amending the Care and Protection of Children Act to list child safety as the primary consideration. In a statement, Minister Robin Cull says it will see the best interest of every child put first, regardless of their background.
2: A provider of cochlear implants for deaf children is calling for state governments to fund the program, with philanthropy funding soon to run out. The Shepherd Centre

Tricia Graff have returned to Andamooka, about 600 kilometres north of Adelaide, to search for evidence. Ms Graff was last seen driving in the town in December last year. Finland and Greece have emerged as strong contenders in the first semi-final of the 70th Eurovision Song Contest. 10 countries have made it through to the final, joining automatic entrants France, Germany, Italy, the UK and host nation Austria. Here's a snippet of Finland's performance this morning.

0: Australia's Delta Goodrum will perform in the second semi-final tomorrow morning, Australian time. Turning to sport, in cricket, the Gujarat Titans have smashed the Sunrisers Hyderabad by 82 runs in the Indian Premier League. The Titans batted first and scored 168. The Sunrisers in the second semi-final tomorrow morning, Australian time. Turning to sport, in cricket, the Gujarat Titans have smashed the Sunrisers Hyderabad by 82 runs in the Indian Premier League. The Titans batted first and scored 168. The Sunrisers Hyderabad by 82 runs in the Indian Premier League. The Titans batted first and scored 168. The Sunrisers Hyderabad by 82 runs in the Indian Premier League. The Titans batted first and scored 168. The Sunrisers scored a duck, while Cummins top scored with 19 runs off 9 deliveries.
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4: And the weather for Goulburn and the Southern Tablelands: a partly cloudy day with a medium chance of showers in the east and winds from the east-southeast, 22, 30 kilometres an hour. Heading for 16, currently in town 13.8, 92% humidity. And the barometric pressure is 1,036.1 hectopascals. Here's Carly Simon.

0: that was Kiki D with Emma Ruse. Before that, we had the Little Heroes with One Perfect Day. Time is 19 minutes past 11. 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

Paul Simon with Peace Like a River. And before that, we had Tim Buckley out of 1967 with Once I Was. His Shocking Blue.

And that was Julie Felix with Fire, Water, Earth and Air from her album Clotho's Web. Before that, we had Shocking Blue with Never Marry a Railroad Man. And here's the Stones. Sweet Virginia.

0: Yeah, love that one. That was the Stones with Sweet Virginia from their album Exile on Main Street. And that's it for me. I've done my bit. I'll be back again next Wednesday to do it all again. Thanks for listening and have a wonderful day. Brian Annett, it's In After Me. Always a good show. Make sure you stay tuned. So I might go out with a word from our sponsor and a track from Simon and Garfunkel.
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2: Hello, I'm Laura Devoy. The Prime Minister says the government has changed its mind on tax reform since last year's federal election. Anthony Albanese had ruled out changes to negative gearing and the capital gains tax discount. But last night, Treasurer Jim Chalmers announced negative gearing would be limited to new builds and the capital gains tax discount would be replaced with cost-based indexation. Mr. Albanese says something needed to be done to help more people into the housing market.
3: Can we, knowing that the Australian dream of owning your own home was drifting away for younger Australians, could we sit back and say, no, we're going to kick that can down the road again. We're making this change because it's the right thing to do.
2: The Shadow Treasurer, Tim Wilson, says the Coalition would oppose the measures and would look at repealing them if necessary. He says the Coalition would support measures on hospital funding and income tax offsets on earned income. Aboriginal and Torres Strait Islander listeners are advised the following story contains the name of an Indigenous person who has died. For the first time, child safety will be the primary consideration under the Northern Territory's Child Protection Framework. The NT government says its proposed amendments were designed to protect children from ongoing harm, minimise the extensive number of placements vulnerable children are exposed to, and provide stability and permanency. The Minister for Child Protection, Robin Kyle, says a review of the child protection system would look into the department's handling of concerns over Kumanjai little baby's safety before her death.
4: What's the processes that occurred in the Kumanjai little baby case are the departmental wide processes. They're going to use that as the baseline and say what happened here, what was done, and then those recommendations will be able to be rippled through the entire department.
2: Longtime public servant Greg Shanahan and former New South Wales Police Commissioner Karen Webb have been appointed to lead the review.

0: to explore. Turning to sport, in cricket, Darcy Brown has been left out of Australia's squad for the upcoming Women's 2020 World Cup. Sophie Molyneux will lead the 15-player squad, with Ash Gardner and Talia McGrath named vice-captains. Grace Harris returns, while 20-year-old Lucy Hamilton has been named for the first time. The World Cup will be held in England and Wales starting next month.
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4: Well, folks, looking into weather for today, the Wednesday the 13th of May. Currently it's 15 degrees outside, feels like 11.7, but we're heading for a maximum of 16, so I've only got one to go. Partly cloudy day with a medium chance of showers in the east and a slight chance elsewhere. There'll be some winds today from the east, southeast, 20 to 30 kilometres per hour. Now the barometric pressure is 1,035 hectopascals. The wind is coming from the east-southeast at 22 kilometres per hour, and the fire danger rating is moderate. We've got a 90% chance of getting some rain, they tell us here, so that won't be too bad. And the UV index is moderate. I don't know whether I've got what's happening in the next two or three days. No, only in the next hour. Yes, no, here we go. We've got a possible shower tomorrow and 17 degrees, late shower on Friday, 18 degrees, 19 degrees on Saturday, partly cloudy, mostly cloudy on Sunday, and 21 degrees. So there's the weather, that's the works. Well, good afternoon, folks. Brian Ennis with you for the next 4 hours until 4 o'clock, and I'll be playing for the first 2 hours, American country music, and at 2 o'clock after Dad and Dave, I'll play, I'll give it 2 hours of, well, an hour and three quarters of Australian country music. I'm only here till a quarter to four when I vacate the chair to let Rafina in to do her drive time program. Big thank you to Brian Jones for his great program this morning. I said it's easy following Brian because I've already got a an audience out there to listen to. In the meantime, let's get some music going.

0: Yeah, that was two in a row from Trisha Yearwood. That one there, Why Haven't I Heard From You? And the first one was Walk Away Joe. All right, I got a couple of messages and I will be back.
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0: All right, let's carry on with the music. I'll just turn this up so I can hear what I'm talking about. Now we're right, and we've got it all organised.

Yeah, that's a lady by the name of Nancy Griffiths, and from a distance. Before that, we had two in a row from Vince Gill, I Still Believe in You, and Whenever You Come Around, and the Mavericks kicked it off with Oh What a Thrill. It's 22 minutes to one here on Goulburn's 103.3, and it might be a bit earlier than that. It's 23 minutes, so we can't quibble over that, can we? All right, let's carry on with the music. Here's Keith Whitley.

0: Yeah, that's the late Keith Whitley, and Don't Our Loves Look Natural lying there. And the first one was a song called I'm Over You. All right, I've got to give you a couple of messages and I will be back.
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6: Oh, it was late and we were on the way back from a weekend away. We didn't bother stopping, you know. We just wanted to get home. Get home? We were in the wreckage and I kept yelling, Matt, Matt, but he was... Well, you know, only we'd stop for a break.
7: If you think your driver is fatigued, tell them to stop, revive, survive. A message from the RTA.

Yeah, that's Holly Dunn, and There Goes My Heart Again. Of course, an old Buck Owens song. Georgette Jones was in there with a couple of duets. The first one, Golden Ring, was done with Billy Yates, and Take Me was a song done with Justin Trevino. Be a bit of a bad turnout if she couldn't sing a song than Georgette Jones. George Jones is her father, and Tammy Wynette is her mother. When they were together, I don't know how long they were together, for a while, and George apparently was a bit loose with the fists around the place. I read the book, actually. She had a sad life, did Tammy Wynette. She really did. All right, let's carry on with the music with the time at 6 minutes to one. I've got time to fit in a couple of tracks from Tracy Lawrence.

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1: National Radio News.
2: Hello, I'm Shannon Kirkwood. The Coalition says it will be opposing the government's tax reform package. Treasurer Jim Chalmers announced last night negative gearing would be limited to new builds and the capital gains tax discounts would be replaced with cost-based indexation. The Prime Minister, Anthony Albanese, had ruled out changes to negative gearing and the capital gains tax. One Nation has labelled the tax changes communism, while Greens leader Larissa Waters says the party will look at the detail of the legislation before making a decision over whether it support it.
3: We dragged the government to the table and then the government's absolutely squibbed it. So they're trying to be clever here, but it's a bit of a con.
2: The leading advocate for Aboriginal children says the federal budget is filled with holes and missed opportunities. The Community Radio Network's Noah Seckham reports from Canberra.
4: In a budget focused on taxation and cost of living, Labor says it remains committed to closing the gap with over $1 billion in initiatives. But Snake CEO Catherine Little says the budget fails to invest in proven services and solutions to help Indigenous children and families.
5: And yet we're not seeing any commitment in the budget to say, we're going to invest in you, we're going to make sure that you're able to keep operating, you're going to be able to concentrate on what you need to do.
4: Ms Little welcomed funding to establish up to 40 Aboriginal community-controlled organisations and seeing funding for the Indigenous Children's Commissioner in writing.
2: Health authorities are tracking down thousands of patients who may have been exposed to bloodborne diseases by a former Sydney dentist. New South Wales Health says the risk of contracting the viruses is low, but patients exposed to William Tam, who practiced in Sydney's Inner West for more than 25 years, should be tested for hepatitis B and C and HIV. The changing of the name of a common hormonal disorder in women has been described as a landmark moment. Laura Devoy has the details.
6: Polycystic ovary syndrome affects an estimated 1 in 10 women in Australia. It'll now be known as polyendocrine metabolic ovarian syndrome. The name change was announced by the European Congress of Endocrinology and published in The Lancet overnight. One of the leaders of the push to rename was Professor Helena Teed, director of the Monash Centre for Health Research and Implementation in Melbourne. She says the term polycystic and a focus on ovaries contributed to delays in diagnosis, missed diagnoses and inadequate medical care.
2: In Western Australia, the search continues for a swimmer feared missing off Trigg Beach in Perth. The search began yesterday evening when police were told someone was in distress near the Blue Hole. A major provider of cochlear implants for deaf children says more funding is needed for specialist follow-up care, with philanthropy funding falling behind. The Shepherd Centre says the number of children and young people with cochlear implants is growing and it's calling on the New South Wales government to support its program in the June state budget. Centre CEO Alicia Davis told National Radio News it's important to support deaf children and their families.
7: As the number of children and young people with cochlear implant grows, we cannot continue to fund that ourselves, and it really is a state health responsibility, as in all the other states, to provide this funding. So families don't have to be out of pocket. Philanthropy and funding can go to other causes that are so beneficial to the community.
2: In sport, Australian anti-doping officials are issuing fresh warnings about the use of peptides ahead of the world's first sports event without drug testing. Australian swimmer James Magnussen is among those are issuing fresh warnings about the use of peptides ahead of the world's first sports event without drug testing. Australian swimmer James Magnussen is among the athletes

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2: Well, we've reached our forecast maximum of 16. It is 16.1 with a feel like of 12.8. The barometric pressure is 1,034.3 hectopascals. The wind is coming from the east, gusts of up to 22 kilometres per hour. No rainfall since 9 a.m. this morning. There was a bit of rain overnight, actually. And we've got a fire danger rating of moderate. We've got a index of UV index of moderate as well, and a 90% chance of rain. We're going to have a partly cloudy day, a medium chance of showers in the east is what they're saying, and they've got 90% down under it. That's a bit more than medium. Slight chance elsewhere, winds from the east, southeast, 20 to 30 kilometres per hour. All right, into the second hour of the show. Don't forget, 2 o'clock, Dad and Dave. And following Dad and Dave, we will have some Australian country music. Oh, by the way, I must tell you, for those that, like myself, get up early on Sunday morning and start playing music at 6 o'clock, at my age, I just sort of took a hard look at myself and said, what are you doing this for? Spoke to management and they've made a new time slot available for me. I'm Sunday morning, the country music I'll be doing from 10 o'clock in the morning through to 1 o'clock afternoon. So if you enjoyed the music that I presented of Sunday morning and the one that I present today, join me on Sunday morning for the journey as we go through all the best in American country music. Here's Patti Loveless. Songs like this I play.

0: Yeah, that's Terry McBride hanging in and hanging on. And before that, we had three in a row from Patti Loveless. So if my heart had windows, someday I will lead the parade and you don't even know who I am. All right, I've got a couple of messages and I will be back.
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4: 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It's 23 minutes past one here at Goulburn's Community Radio, RAM FM. Here's Alan Jackson.

Yeah, that's three in a row from Alan Jackson. And Sunday, I'd love you all over again. And ain't your memory got no pride at all. All right, here's Martina McBride.

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Yeah, that's two in a row from Laurie Morgan. I guess you had to be there, and I'll take the memories. It's 6 minutes to two here on Goulburn's 103.3. Only got a couple more American songs, and then we'll have a listen to Dad and Dave, and then get on to the Australian side of country music. It's Willie Nelson.

0: what are we going to do? What's the bank manager going to say?
1: I don't know. It sounds to me as if Uncle Clarence isn't going to give us the money after all.
0: And after we had built up all our hopes, too.
2: Well, can't you persuade the bank to wait a bit longer, dear?
1: Well, what's the use of persuading them to wait a bit longer if I don't know where I'm going to get the money?
2: Yeah, but you don't know that Uncle Clarence isn't going to give it to you.
1: Well, here's his cable. Read it for yourself.
2: Yeah, Mr. Boat, changed all arrangements. Do nothing till you hear from me, Clarence.
0: Well, that doesn't say he won't give us the money, Dad.
1: Well, it says changed all arrangements.
2: Well, he ought to give us something for saving all that money for him.
1: Oh, I don't know what to do. It's very discouraging at my time of life to have troubles like this.
0: Oh, cheer up, Dad. We'll find some way out of it.
1: Well, there's only one thing for it. We'll have to send Uncle Clarence another cake.
0: That's a good idea.
2: Yeah, well, what are you going to say to him?
1: Eh? I don't know. We don't want to spend all our money sending cables backwards and forwards.
0: Well, just say, position urgent. Must have money to pay mortgage.
1: Oh, if I say that, Sarah, everyone in Snake Gully will know our business. You know what Harry Grimes is like at the post office. He's the biggest gossip in Snake Gully.
0: That's true, yes.
2: Can't you put something in your cable so that Harry Grimes won't know the meaning of it?
1: Well, we'll have to send another cable. There's no doubt about that.
0: Just say we need your help.
1: Oh, that won't mean anything to Uncle Clarence.
2: I wish I could help you, Dad. Perhaps if I go back to the city and get another job in a tractor place, I could pay all my commissions to the bank.
1: Thanks, Dave, but I don't think that'll help very much. Oh, hello. Here's Al.
3: Well, what's the matter with you all? You all look very miserable.
0: We're having a bit of trouble, Al. Money trouble.
3: Oh, I'm sorry.
1: That's all right, Al. Don't you worry about it.
3: Well, I've got me book of poems nearly finished. I should make a lot of money from the sale of that book, and I'm willing to let you have some of it if you like.
0: Oh, that's very nice of you, Alf, but we wouldn't dream of taking your money.
3: Oh, you wouldn't take it. It'd just be a loan. You could pay me back.
1: Thanks, Alf, but we don't want to do that. It's just a little trouble that will pass, and I think our own family will help us out.
2: Anyway, the book of poems isn't finished yet.
3: Oh, it soon will be finished. I'm sure it'll sell very well.
2: How long will it be before you finish?
3: Oh, about 6 months, and then I suppose it'll be 6 months after that before it's printed and another few months before it starts to sell.
2: Yes, if it does start to sell.
0: Well, never mind about it, Alf. It's very nice of you to have made us that offer. Now, you go along and finish your book of poems. We're having a little family talk.
3: All right, ma'am.
2: Well, what are you going to do, Dad?
1: Well, there's nothing you can do. The only thing I can do is to send another cable to Uncle Clarence, and then I'd better see Mr. Johnson, the bank manager, and see if he'll give us some more time. Another few weeks won't hurt him.
0: Of course it won't hurt him. I'll go and see Mr. Johnson with you, if you like, Dad.
1: No, ma'am, I won't have you worried anymore. I'll work this thing out myself. I'll go into town now and get that cable away to Uncle Clarence.
0: Well, be careful what you say. Don't let Harry Grimes know all our business, because if he does, it'll be all over Snake Gully.
1: Well, I'll have to word the cable in some way so that Harry Grimes won't know what it's all about.
0: Well, Uncle Clarence will have to know what it's about.
1: That's the old trouble. I don't think Uncle Clarence is too bright either.
0: Uncle Clarence is very bright. That's why he's made all his money.
1: All right, ma'am. All right. I didn't mean anything against your Uncle Clarence.
0: Well, you go and send the cable, Dad. I'll pay all his money.
1: All right, ma'am. I didn't mean anything against your Uncle Clarence.
0: Well, you go and send the cable, Dad. I'll talk things over with Dave and we'll...

0: This is Mrs. Porter, Das. She ought to make money out of that beauty salon.
1: Well, never mind about photographers and beauty salons. Our place is here on the farm, and we've got to find some way of keeping this farm. Now, I'll go into town and send the cake.

Yeah, from an album by the Venning Brothers. What's it called? Kimberley Gold, Nature's Beauty, and that is the name of that particular track that I played as he told the story about the beauty of Western Australia. All right, we're into the Australian side of country music right now, so let's keep going. It's 9 minutes past two, and I don't know.

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I think he's going to have to set that camera business up and get himself out of trouble. Not to worry, we'll worry about it next week.

0: Yeah, that was Frank Ifield and If Love Must Go. And before that, Let the Cane Fields Burn with Evelyn Berry. Bruce McMillan was in there with Little Did I Know. Brian Letton's in the Doghouse. And Arthur Blanche kicked it all off with I'll Hold You in My Heart. I've got a couple of messages and I will be back. When I find them.
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0: Yeah, that's a mate of mine, a fellow by the name of Bob Easter, and does some great covers of songs, released two albums that I know of, a couple of tracks by Costa, When You're Short of a Quid and Many Yesterdays Ago. Sounds like Costa, doesn't it? Anyway, I've got a couple of messages and I will be back.
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picking them up, particularly children under 10, make sure you park your car legally and safely and walk them right to or from the school gate or bus stop so they don't have to cross the road alone. And if they're under 8, hold their hand when you're walking with them. It's the steps you take.

Yeah, that's Trudy Hinds and a song that was penned by Stan Koster called These Memories Won't Let Me Be. And before that, My Heart Is Where the Roper Flows Tonight, and that was Trudy doing the vocals and Jed doing the monologue, husband Jed, actually, yeah. And we had Thistles on the Hillside and The Ghost of Camel Wheel, that was Tommy Maxwell. It's around about 2 and a bit minutes to 2 o'clock, 3 o'clock. So we might just have a little instrumental to take us up to the 3 o'clock news.

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2: Good afternoon, I'm Shannon Kirkwood. The federal government says its decision to make changes to property taxes was a change in policy. Opposition leader Angus Taylor has asked the Prime Minister why the government lied to Australians about the plan to tax them more. Treasurer Jim Chalmers announced last night negative gearing would be limited to new builds and the capital gains tax discount would be replaced with cost-based indexation. The Prime Minister, Anthony Albanese, had ruled out changes to negative gearing and the capital gains tax. He's told Parliament today the changes are a win for young Australians.
3: What we are not prepared to do is to sit back and kick the can further down the road. What we are doing is acting in support of aspiration.
2: Mr. Taylor says the Coalition won't be supporting the changes. Volunteering Australia says it's pleased with the budget measures which support communities experiencing cost of living pressures. It's pointed to the $1.7 million per year to continue capacity building initiatives within the families and community sector, which includes Volunteering Australia. It's also welcomed the continuation of other funding programs to assist volunteers. CEO of Volunteering Australia, Mark Pearce, says because the involvement of volunteers is not guaranteed, it's crucial those who choose to volunteer are supported. The chair of an inquiry into the public-private partnership model in New South Wales hospitals says failure to address agreements in regional areas would be a huge missed opportunity. Peter Hislop reports.
4: The New South Wales Parliament inquiry into issues at the Calvary Mater Hospital in Newcastle has also been hearing from Health Services Union representatives at hospitals in the Central West region who have reported understaffing in security services. Greens MLC Amanda Conn is leading the inquiry and told National Radio News while it's good to see Northern Beaches Hospital in Sydney returning to public hands, it shouldn't take a crisis.
5: It took the tragic and preventable death of a toddler, Joe Massa, for the government to intervene.
4: Dr. Conn says she would support a decision to end contracts early if failures are found at other hospitals.
2: LGBTQIA+ advocacy organisations say they're disappointed over protests by parents against an Adelaide school's acknowledgement of an International Anti-Discrimination Day. A group of parents have gathered outside a school in Adelaide South to express concern about its plans for the International Day Against Homophobia, Biphobia, Intersexism and Transphobia. Pride Australia and the SA Rainbow Advocacy Alliance says it's important schools are allowed to promote inclusivity and diversity. Australia will contribute a military plane to the international mission to reopen the Strait of Hormuz. The E7 Wedgetail was deployed to the Middle East, accompanied by dozens of Australian Defence Force personnel earlier this year. Federal Defence Minister Richard Marles met with his counterparts from over 40 other countries last night. In a statement, he said Australia stands ready to support an independent and strictly defensive mission led by the UK and France once it is established. To sport, Panthers coach Ivan Cleary has announced next season will be his last at the helm of the NRL club, with assistant coach Peter Wallace to succeed him after agreeing to a three-year deal. The Panthers say discussions are ongoing with Cleary around an advisory role at the club in areas such as culture and leadership beyond 2027. Cleary says he is not planning to pursue another head coach position.
6: I actually feel like I'm coaching better because I know I've got an end date.
2: Cleary has overseen the most successful period in the Panthers' history, guiding the club to four consecutive NRL premierships as well as three minor premierships.
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9: Well, the weather didn't stay on the 16 for too long. It's back down to just a fraction under 16 degrees, 15.9 actually. Feels like 12.1. The barometric pressure is 0.9 actually. Feels like 12.1. The barometric pressure 1,000 for 33 hectopascals. The

was Rapiner right after the 4 o'clock news. Okay, into the last hour of the program, and I finish it up at around about a quarter to four when Rapiner gets into the chair to prepare herself for her program. Just a reminder, if you didn't hear me earlier, Sunday morning's American Country Music program, that used to be from 6 until 9, is now from 10 a.m. in the morning till 1 o'clock in the afternoon. I don't know whether it'll be better for you folks out there, but I can assure you it's going to be a little bit better for me. Saturday morning doesn't change. It's still 6 till 9 as we do the Irish artists and their versions of the various songs. And, of course, Wednesday afternoon from 12 till 4, that stays the same too. Here's a lady by the name of Lynette Guest.

0: Yeah, that's Adam Harvey with a Gene Watson song called One, and One and One is One Too Many. Reg Poole gave us a double play there, An Hour of Your Time and 24 Hours Every Day. And Lynette Guest started off that group of songs with One Bird on a Wing and Silver Wings. I got a couple of messages and I will be back.
1: Our family is a legacy of love from generation to generation, from grandparent to grandchild, from mother to daughter, from father to son. 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

0: This is the tale of a mate I had back in those other days. Thin as wire and just as tough and woolly and wild in his ways. When the going was rugged and really rough, he would always cheerfully state, things are bad, but they could be worse, so we'll see how we go with it, mate. There was a time when we busted our checks in a town in the long ago now, when a big gun shearer got on the tear and he started to kick up a row. And he picked on the smallest one of our lot, and slaughter was plain to see, till our mate said, listen, you son of a gun, come and fire a charge at me. Well, things really began to happen then, because as he picked himself out of the dust and the dirt, both eyes were the color of slate, and he squinted a bit as he said to me, how did I go with him, mate? How did he go with him, need I tell you? Another time in the sunny state, with both of us out of a job, saddlebags empty and nothing to smoke, between us we hadn't a bob. When we saw on a poster stuck on a wall, news of a rodeo, well, here's our chance, he said to me, we'll be kings of the Wild West show. But he drew the worst horse there was in the draw, mean-eyed and long in the neck. As he climbed up the chute, he whispered to me, be ready to collar the check. Collar the check? This is what really happened. As he picked himself out of the Red Queensland dust, just a few yards away from the gate, he looked up at me with a lopsided grin and said, how did I go with him, mate? Well, that's the way he used to be. That was our mate. Now this mate of mine has gone to rest the way he was destined to go, wheeling the lead of the scrubbers that break from a camp on the overflow. As I stood by his grave on that drear winter's day with the rest of the crew and the boss, I remembered his happy-go-lucky ways, and I knew just how great was our loss. And I thought of him climbing those long golden stairs with St. Peter in charge of the gate, and I'm certain I heard his voice at my side saying, how will I go with him, mate? Well, it's all over now and I'm settled down, far away from those roving days. And the things I did and the mates I knew have all gone separate ways. But I'll always remember that certain mate and the way he could cheerfully state, things are bad, but they could be worse, so we'll see how we go with it, mate. Yes, we'll see how we go with it, mate.
1: There we are, Milty. Couldn't get away without playing a couple of tracks from Slim, could we? I think everyone knows my programs well enough, and I've probably said it enough times over the years, almost 40 of them, that I don't play songs unless I've heard them beforehand. And that probably happened maybe a dozen times in my 40 years of playing music on this station. But I'm going to do it again, make the mistake. But I picked an Eric Bogle song. I saw it in my list of songs that I was going through earlier. And I thought, well, it's got a good title called Somebody's Daughter. Eric Bogle wrote and recorded some great songs. So forgive me if I have to cut it off halfway through or sit through it, whatever. Here it is.

Mr. Wayne Horsburgh, who no longer lives at around the right area of Sydney, now makes his home at Benalla in Victoria. Him and Malcolm moved out of Sydney to get away from the rush and the bustle, and that's where they are. All right, folks, that's it for me. I'm out of here, and I'll catch you again next weekend. Don't forget Saturday morning from 6 o'clock through until 9 for the Irish artists and their versions of the various songs that we play. And then on Sunday morning, the big change. I won't be in at 6 o'clock. I'll be here to start the program at 10 o'clock to take me through until 1. So that should be a big change, and my body's rejoicing already, I can assure you. So thank you very much for inviting me into your lives this afternoon, and I do hope that sometime in the last 3¾ hours I've played something that you have enjoyed, and if I have, you tell your friends because they might want to know what's going on with the programs and around the station. And of course, if you want to stay listening to a good program, don't move the dial, because Rafina is in at 4 with the Drive Time program. More great music and great entertainment. So you take it easy and take care. Here's Trevor Day.

something made you listen. With respect, half believing that the old bloke really had seen it all. But this time I'm telling, Pitt's as hot as hell, and he

0: no indication how or why the expenditure is going down.
1: Either the figures in the budget papers are wrong and unrealistic, or they are foreshadowing something very scary that we don't even know about yet.
0: Australian Council of Social Service CEO Cassandra Goldie says we can only wait and see.
2: Treasurer Jim Chalmers has defended the tax reform package delivered in last night's budget, insisting the government is on the side of young people attempting to enter the housing market. After ruling out such changes previously, he has announced negative gearing will be limited to new builds, but existing arrangements will remain unchanged for all properties held before budget night. Renewable energy organisation Solar Citizens says it is pleased with the budget decision concerning electric vehicles. It was confirmed last night in the federal budget all electric cars costing up to $75,000 will be exempt from fringe benefits tax until April 2029. Existing arrangements remain unaffected, while those costing above that amount will be subject to a 25% tax. Speaking to National Radio News, CEO Heidi Lee Douglas welcomes the outcome.
3: We are pleased that the government has decided to extend the electric car discount up until 2029 for vehicles under $75,000.
2: A New South Wales paramedic has recalled her reaction to the fatal tasering of a 95-year-old great-grandmother with dementia. Intensive care paramedic Anna Hoffner has appeared at the Queanbeyan Coroner's Court today on the opening day of the three-day inquest into the death of Claire Nowland. Then Senior Constable Christian White fired his taser at Mrs. Nowland after being called to a nursing home in southern New South Wales in May 2023 when she refused to hand over two serrated steak knives. Ms. Hoffner told the court she felt shock and disbelief when the taser was deployed, saying it seemed excessive. The inquiry is examining systemic issues and will focus on dementia care and training for aged care staff, police and ambulance officers. China says it remains ready to shut down any attempt by Taiwan to seek independence. Speaking ahead of the arrival of US President Donald Trump to the Chinese capital, a spokesperson for China's Taiwan Affairs Office says Taiwan is a part of China and has never been and would never be a country. The US is Taiwan's most important international backer and arms supplier. It is expected Taipei will be discussed during the 2 days of meetings between the US and China this week. And old newspapers have helped researchers in Denmark determine how the distribution of harbour porpoises has changed since the late 1700s. Individual porpoises were referred to in around 1,400 articles between the late 1700s and early 1900s. They've gone from being found across a wider area of the Baltic Sea to just 500 individuals in a smaller area today and are critically endangered. To sport, Panthers assistant coach Peter Wallace will take over from Ivan Cleary as head coach from the 2028 NRL season. The succession plan has been announced today, with Cleary saying he is considering another role within the club after deciding he won't be extending his head coaching contract beyond 2027. And in cricket, Darcy Brown has been left out of Australia's squad for the upcoming Women's T20 World Cup. Sophie Molyneux will lead the 15-player squad, with Ash Gardner and Talia McGrath named vice-captains.
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6: And for Goulburn, local weather update for this hour. It's partly cloudy, medium chance of a showers in the east, winds from southeast 15 to 25 kilometers per hour, turning east in the late afternoon. Overnight temperature falling between 6 and 9, and temperature reaching between 15 and 19 degrees. Currently, it is 15 degrees. And that's the Goulburn local weather update for this hour. 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
6: Good afternoon and welcome to Drive Time Mix. I am Rufina Pritchard. I'll be with you until 6 o'clock tonight. It is 5 minutes past the hour of 4. Let's start with Ben E. King, Stand By Me. If you're driving along highways and byways, drive safely. If you're at home, enjoy the music I put on for you today.

Yes, it is a song recorded by the Four Seasons. And according to the writer, which is Bob Goodhue, the songbook was only written for about 15 minutes. It was originally titled Jackie Baby in honor of the First Lady Jackie.

0: Alan Kennedy. In 1968, in the interview of Gaudio, said that the song was inspired by the Bruce Chanel 1961 Bruce Chanel hits "Hey Baby." That is almost the same lyrics, the same song, the same melody. So, yes, there is similarity in that song with the Four Seasons Sherry, and also "Hey Baby" with the Bruce Chanel hits. The Goulburn Workers Shed, or Women's Shed, is holding a coffee catch-up on Saturday, 16th of May, 10:30 a.m. at the Goulburn Soldiers Club. Come along, it's four women, or all women are welcome, to meet like-minded women in this friendly, supportive environment for a chat and have a cup of coffee at the Goulburn Workers, I should say, Goulburn Soldiers Club. That'll be 0408-645-218 is the number for you to call if you would like to know more about that.
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6: Good morning, boys.

Christmas, the hour of four, Marcel's Blue Moon. The cystic fibrosis, also known as cystic fibrosis, will be having a charity dinner on Saturday, 30th of May at the Goulburn Workers Club, 6:30 p.m. Raising awareness for funds for CF for cystic fibrosis. It's a not-for-profit organization dedicated to supporting families infected with CF in the Goulburn regions. They also contribute annually to the much-needed CF medical research. While advancement in treatment continue to improve, there is still no cure for cystic fibrosis. 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Walk on by.

0: 22 minutes past the hour of 4 o'clock. That is the Ronettes. Be My Baby. Still driving along highways and byways, please drive safely. You can also interact on the show by calling the number 48221103. Right up next, I've got messages from our sponsors. I'll be right back, so please stay tuned.
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0: And it starts on 45. It starts on 45. Cheryl Moana Marie before that with John Rawls. The Rocky Hill War Memorial Museum warmly welcomed the researchers and members room community to access the Bob Saunders Research Room. The research room is a quiet private space designed to support focused studies, and the room is also provide access to recently acquired John Loffin Collections Archive. The research room is available by appointment during the normal museum opening hours, Monday, Wednesday, Friday, Saturday, and Sunday, 10 a.m. until 4 p.m., as well as daily during the school holidays and public holidays, excluding Good Fridays and Christmas Day. You can call the number 02-4823-4842 if you would like to book the researcher's room. CSA.
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And that is Seal Love. The Goulburn Park Run will be on the 16th of May up Fitzroy Street here in Goulburn, 8 a.m. until 9 a.m. It is a weekly event, and yes, the Goulburn Park Run is free, weekly, 5 kilometers time run, open to all ages and abilities. The run is for enjoyment, so come along and enjoy. That is again 16th of May. Coming up next, Venus in Blue Jeans with Jimmy Clanton.

listening on Drive Time Mix. That is again Clemmy Clanton, Venus in Blue Jeans. 3 minutes to five, one more song to get through to this hour, and then after that, we cross to the second hour of Drive Time Mix after the weather and news update. So be with me on the second hour of the show. This is Cascades, Rhythm of the Falling Rain. Stay tuned, you're on Drive Time.

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2: Hello, I'm Shannon Kirkwood. The federal government has spent the day defending its property tax reforms outlined in last night's budget. Treasurer Jim Chalmers insists the government is on the side of young people attempting to enter the housing market. Opposition leader Angus Taylor says changes to the capital gains tax discount and negative gearing won't help get more young Australians into the housing market. But Dr. Chalmers says limiting negative gearing to new builds will have negligible impact on rents and house prices will continue to grow but more slowly. He's told the National Press Club young people who are able to invest in housing simply need to invest in new builds.
3: We are not ending negative gearing entirely. We're saying if you want to negatively gear in the future, buy a new home, genuinely add to housing supply in this country, and then that will tick a couple of boxes at once, and so young people can avail themselves of that.
2: Meantime, a leading advocate for Aboriginal children says the federal budget is filled with holes and missed opportunities. The Community Radio Network's Noah Secombe reports from Canberra.
4: In a budget focused on taxation and cost of living, Labor says it remains committed to closing the gap with over $1 billion in initiatives. But Snake CEO Catherine Little says the budget fails to invest in proven services and solutions to help Indigenous children and families.
5: And yet we're not seeing any commitment in the budget to say, we're going to invest in you, we're going to make sure that you're able to keep operating, you're going to be able to concentrate on what you need to do.
4: Ms. Little welcomed funding to establish up to 40 Aboriginal community-controlled organisations and seeing funding for the Indigenous Children's Commissioner in writing.
2: Eastern parts of Australia and southwest WA can expect further showers tomorrow. The Bureau of Meteorology's Jonathan House says a dominant high-pressure system sitting over the southern Tasman Sea is inching its way towards New Zealand.
6: It's still producing southeasterly winds and showers right along the eastern seaboard. And for southeastern parts of the country, it will be another mild and mostly sunny day. Further inland, we do have a surface trough, and that is deepening, bringing showers to central and south Australia through the day. And over in Western Australia, a number of surface troughs bringing cooler winds, as well as showers and isolated thunderstorms across southwestern parts of the state.
2: Aboriginal and Torres Strait Islander listeners are advised the following story contains the name of an Indigenous person who has died. Hundreds of organisations have condemned new child protection legislation in the Northern Territory. Minister for Child Protection, Robin Culls, says it will place safety above all other considerations in the care and protection of children.
7: I will not be a minister who abandons yet another generation of Territory kids. The reality is that we have kids in really difficult situations, and for a long time people have been paralysed by the fear that they'll be accused of doing that.
2: Shadow Child Protection Minister Chancey Paik has questioned if this is actually a failure of government systems rather than existing legislation.
8: We are a little concerned around the ongoing narrative around the watering down of the child placement principle.
2: The NT government has also announced long-time public servant Greg Shanahan and former New South Wales Police Commissioner Karen Webb will lead a review into the NT's child protection system. The review was announced after the death of Kumanjai little baby last month. And the winner of the Stella Prize will be announced this evening. Chair of Judges Sophie G says this year's winner is a delight which goes right to the heart. The prize is a major literary award celebrating Australian women's writing. And to sport, Panthers head coach Ivan Cleary will step away from his role at the end of next season, opting not to renew his contract. Cleary says discussions are ongoing around an advisory role at the club. Assistant coach Peter Wallace will take over as head coach from 2028.
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11: For Goulburn, look on weather outlook for the rest of the week. Today, Wednesday, partly cloudy, 16 degrees, and we're expecting 9 degrees overnight. 16 degrees again tomorrow, partly cloudy. 17 on Friday, partly cloudy, and cloudy on Saturday, 18 degrees. Currently, it's 15 degrees, and that's the Goulburn local weather outlook for the rest of the week.
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1: In my last years with him, there were bruises on my face. 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I finally got away. But my head's all messed up, and he knows just what to say. No more dawn and new days.

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It is 22 minutes past the hour of 5 o'clock. That is Harry Belafonte, Banana Boat Song. Donna, the Free Madonna, will be Dion up next.

0: 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That is the song made it to the Billboard Hot 100 single charts in 1963. 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

chart with you until 6 o'clock tonight for All the Drive Time Mix. That is Phil Collins in the air tonight. Right up next, if you don't know me by now, it's Simply Red.

0: The Windilima Country Markets will be on the 17th of May at the Windilima Road, and that would be from 9 a.m. until 3 p.m., held on the third Sunday of each month from 9 a.m. to 1 p.m.
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0: bit of gladness, someone must taste of sadness. I'll bear the sorrow, please let it be me.
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0: that is a duet with Skeeter Davis and Bobby Bear. Let It Be Me. 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
0: Driving you home with the best tunes, this is Ram FM 103.3 Drive Time. Stay tuned. And just briefly acknowledge all our presenters today. We did start with Brian Jones for community news and interviews and also flashbacks, followed by Brian Annette for country. And myself will end here just about time. And Sue will be presenting the 80s backbeat after the 6 o'clock news, and then followed by Braden Jeffrey for Stereo Revival, thanking everyone.
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0: Yes, Ian Warwick and Friends. That's what friends are for. That's the end of Drive Time Mix for today. I'm getting ready to get out of the chair. Of course, so we'll be presenting after the 6 o'clock news for 80s Back Bay. Thanking you all for tuning in. If you're still on the highway, drive safely and don't forget your headlights on. Adios, Aberizayan. Salamat po and good evening to you all.
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1: Hello, I'm Shannon Kirkwood. The Prime Minister says he will be attempting to push the budget measures through Parliament in the coming weeks. Opposition leader Angus Taylor has accused Anthony Albanese of lying to Australians about the plan to tax them more. Treasurer Jim Chalmers announced last night negative gearing would be limited to new builds and the capital gains tax discount would be replaced with cost-based indexation. Mr Albanese had previously ruled out changes to negative gearing and the capital gains tax discount. He's told the ABC he'll be selling the measures as they are and doesn't need the support of the coalition.
2: They just instinctively have made themselves not relevant to public discourse because they just sit there and say no as they increasingly lose support.
1: It was also revealed in last night's budget, government spending will climb to $829.6 billion next financial year, billions more than forecast in December's mid-year update. A renewable energy organisation says it is disappointed with some of the outcomes from last night's budget. Solar Citizens CEO Heidi Lee Douglas has told National Radio News it contained few incentives for renewable energy use, particularly for rental households.
3: Unfortunately, this budget doesn't send any clear signals to households or businesses to continue investing in their own clean energy resources. This is a really big missed opportunity for this government in the middle of a fuel security crisis.
1: A New South Wales paramedic has recalled her immediate reaction to the fatal tasering of a 95-year-old great-grandmother with dementia. Intensive care paramedic Anna Hoffner has appeared at the Queanbeyan Coroner's Court today on the opening day of the three-day inquest into the death of Claire Nowland. Then Senior Constable Christian White fired his taser at Mrs. Nowland after being called to a nursing home in southern New South Wales in May 2023 when she refused to hand over two serrated steak knives. Ms. Hoffner has told the court she felt shock and disbelief when the taser was deployed, saying it seemed excessive. The inquiry is examining systemic issues and will focus on dementia care and training for aged care staff, police and ambulance officers. Overseas, 18 US executives, including Elon Musk, are reportedly joining US President Donald Trump on his official trip to Beijing. It will be the first visit to China by a US president in nearly a decade. It's expected Mr. Trump will push China to help facilitate an agreement between Tehran and Washington to end the war. And a Tokyo-based snack giant has gone monochrome, temporarily using just two ink products amid fears over an ink shortage due to the Iran war. Japan's Deputy Chief Cabinet Secretary says it is a precautionary response.
4: We understand that the necessary quantities are secured for Japan as a whole. Relevant ministries are working together and making efforts to communicate closely with impacted companies to grasp the situation.
1: And after almost a decade of waiting, an old luxury jet donated by Hollywood star John Travolta and once owned by Frank Sinatra has arrived in Australia. The Historical Aircraft Restoration Society was in Wollongong today to watch the unloading of the fuselage, wings and tail of the jet. It will take months to rebuild the aircraft. When complete, it will go on show at the Haas Aviation Museum at Shell Harbour Airport. To sport in AFL, Essendon's Jade Gresham says he's hopeful of lining up next week as the only Indigenous player available for the showcase Dreamtime at the G Clash. At the Melbourne launch of the Sir Doug Nicholls Round, he says with Richmond's Ryan Mansell and Maurice Rioli unavailable due to injury, he's ready to put on a show if he is selected. Meantime, Collingwood will be without Darcy Cameron for Friday night's clash against Sydney due to an ankle injury.
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7: And at the moment outside our studio at the Goulburn Railway Bowling Club, it's currently 13.2 degrees. I think that sounds a little low. Let's just check that. 13.2, and we're headed for a cold overnight, I reckon. At the moment, we've got relative humidity of 78%, wind from the east at between 16 and 33 kilometres per hour. Barometric pressure 1,033 hectopascals, and we have had some light, very light rain in the last half hour or so. Overnight temperatures falling to between 6 and 9, with daytime temperatures reaching between 15 and 19. And if we have a look at the next couple of days, after an overnight low of 8 tonight, we're looking at 16 for Thursday, and we've got cloudy conditions over the next couple of days, Thursday and Friday, both the same, 8 to 16 for Thursday, 8 to 17, and cloudy for Friday. Saturday, it looks like the clouds are less involved. Mostly cloudy is what it says for Saturday, 7 through to 18 degrees. 8 to 19 for Sunday, and we're back to those cloudy conditions with 26% chance of rain. Over the next, tomorrow, 46% chance of 0 to 5 mils, and that's the amount of rain all throughout the next week. But so we were up to, I think we said Friday, Saturday, 7 to 18, and that was mostly cloudy. Again, the increasing cloud on Sunday, 8 through to 19, similar for Monday, 9 to 18, and that increasing cloud. And by Tuesday, we're looking at through to 19, similar for Monday, 9 to 18, and that increasing cloud. And by Tuesday, we're looking at

0: minimum tonight, and we're looking at tomorrow's maximum 17 with a shower and two shower or two, 0 to 2 mils of rain. I'm Sue, and I'll be keeping you company with 80s Backbeat through until 8 o'clock tonight. I usually play songs around a theme, and yesterday was International Nurses Day, so we'll make it medical care, things like that. And the link to that theme can be the song title, the band or band name or artist, or the lyrics, or some other strange connection that lives only in my head. It's 8 minutes past six, and we have to be out of here by eight. So we've got an hour and 52 minutes to squeeze as much music as we can into.
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0: Now, how about the track I meant to play? Here's Charlie Sexton of Pictures for Pleasure with Beat So Lonely. And it's an 85 model, and I know there are people out there that particularly like this song.

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1: I guess you did, because you're listening to Ram FM and we're playing 80s Backbeat through until 8 o'clock, where we're featuring songs to do with International Nurses Day. So they might be about getting hurt, getting cared for, people working in that industry. Let's see what we can find. And we started that lot with Charlie Sexton and Beats So Lonely. And I know there are people out there who really like that song. That one goes out to Brad. And we heard from Berlin off the Top Gun soundtrack with Take My Breath Away. And the last one we heard was My Sex with But You Don't Care. Plenty more music to come. And how about this one? This one's about hurt, but it's hurt so good.

Little bit of smoky in there. That one goes out to Vicky, my friend from primary school. That's a long time ago. And so is that song. Thanks for the suggestion. I hope all is well in your camp, and I hope you enjoyed that music. Where so Smokey would take good care of my baby. Before that, we heard from the Eurythmics with Thorn in My Side, and John Cougar with Hurts So Good. It is currently 25 minutes to 7. Plenty of music to come, and we're featuring songs that we can associate with our theme of International Nurses Day, which was yesterday. I'm Sue, and I'll be keeping you company with plenty of great 80s music on Goulburn's Better Music Station, FM 103.3.

With The Good Life. We also heard from Jojo Zepp and the Falcons with Shape I'm In, and a little bit of Cold Chisel in there with Choir Girl, and that one was suggested by our friend Sprocket, who made the connection that we were playing songs to do with nurses, and one nurse to hold her, one nurse to wheel her down the corridors of healing. Great stuff. Thanks for the suggestion, Helen. Hope you're having a great night tonight. And it's currently 13 minutes to 7. How about we have a look at what's happening with the weather? And if we have a look at the temperature outside at the moment, I'll just refresh it because I suggest it might have gone down. Yes, 3 degrees lower than it was. 10.9. And at the moment we've got relative humidity of 99%, wind from the east by southeast at 12.6 to 25.6 kilometres per hour, and barometric pressure 1,033 hectopascals. Says no rainfall to speak of yet, but I think there is actually a bit of that happening out there. And over the next few days we've got increasing clouds. Thursday, Friday, Saturday will be mostly cloudy, then those clouds increase Saturday and Sunday, and we're looking at a drizzly day on Tuesday next week. Temperature ranges for overnights are basically 7, 8 and 9 degrees, and the daytime temperatures between 16 and 19, so the warmest day we've got to look forward to is Sunday with 19 degrees after an overnight low of 8. And if we have a look at, what's this other one say? 11.8, I might refresh that because that's probably gone down too. 11.4 feels like 8.9. And we're looking at an overnight low of 8, 17 for the maximum tomorrow, and cloudy with 0 to 2 millimetres of rain suggested. And when does it look like that's going to happen? It looks like they have forecast little bits of rain overnight through till just after midnight. So that's what's happening. I'm Sue, keeping you company with 80s Backbeat through until 8 o'clock tonight. Usually play songs along a theme, and tonight it is, well, yesterday was International Nurses Day, so that's what we're playing songs to do with. And the connection to that theme can be the song title, the band or artist name, the lyrics, or something else that I loosely connect. Here's a little bit of Huey Lewis.

Ooh. That was a bit sharp, wasn't it? I guess you get that sort of thing dealing with drugs. We heard from Huey Lewis there with Our New Drug and Dear Enemy with The Good Life and Jojo Zep and the Falcons. This one is REO Speedwagon. And then we have one from Rick Springfield, and you may wonder why he's in a group of songs that I might play that are to do with nurses. Have to stay tuned.

I haven't heard that name for a while, REO Speedwagon. Can't fight this feeling. And it's now 7 o'clock. Where does the time go? If you're looking for something to do in the next little while, like over the weekend, there is an event on that you might consider. Shine a Light Trivia Night Fundraiser. A fun event with trivia, games and raffles, all in the name of raising much-needed funds, awareness and breaking the stigma of lung cancer for the Lung Foundation of Australia. The event is at and supported by Goulburn Workers Club. They also have the wonderful Daniel Strickland as the quiz master. And you can get tickets for that at the Goulburn Workers Club at the Auburn Street entrance. And it sounds like you can buy individual tickets or go for a table. Bring cash for games and donations and your brains. Food and drink only from the club and at your own expense. That's on Saturday, the 16th of May at 7 to 10:30. And as I said, you can get tickets for that at the Workers' Club at the Auburn Street entrance, and you could consider grabbing a group of friends and going along for a great night of trivia and raising money for a great cause. The Goulburn Women's Shed is holding a coffee catch-up on Saturday. That's in the daytime, again the 16th of May, at 10:30 a.m. at the Goulburn Soldiers Club. We welcome all women to come along and meet like-minded women in a friendly, supportive environment. Have a chat and see how the Goulburn Women's Shed is progressing. We will be having a couple of raffles, so bring along your gold coins. So that's at the Goulburn Soldiers Club on Saturday from 10:30. And it says to bring along your gold coins, but if you're interested in finding out what's happening at the Goulburn Women's Shed, that's where you should head for. And I said I was going to play something from Rick Springfield, and why would I do that when I'm talking about nursing? Because he was a doctor on General Hospital for something like 8 years, as well as being one of the original band members of Zoot.

there off Bad, off the Crossroad album with Bad Medicine. We also heard Dr. Hook in there with Sexy Eyes and Jesse's Girl from Rick Springfield. It's currently 14 minutes past seven. We're playing songs to do with International Nurses Day, which was yesterday. So they have a medical flavour. And the connection can be the song title, the artist or band name, or the lyrics, maybe something to do with the album cover, anything like that. And we are reading out any community service announcements that are relevant. And we have the 65 Roses Charity Dinner coming up on Saturday the 30th of May. Still time to get your tickets. It will be held at the Goulburn Workers Club at 6:30 p.m. and the fee includes a three-course dinner, entertainment, auction and lots of fun. It's basically raising awareness and funds for cystic fibrosis. The group in Goulburn was established in 1971. It's a not-for-profit charity that's dedicated to supporting families impacted by cystic fibrosis in the Goulburn region. They also contribute annually to much-needed cystic fibrosis medical research. While advancement in treatment continues to improve, there is still no cure. So that's coming up, and it would certainly be a great night out and a good thing to get some funds to. It's cystic fibrosis, or as it is also known, 65 Roses. I might actually play that song in a minute. It's the most common life-shortening genetic condition, and it affects the respiratory and digestive systems. A child with cystic fibrosis is born every 4 days in Australia, and as it said, there is no cure. Most people need to take endless amounts of medication and undergo daily physiotherapy to help clear their airways. Hospital admissions for ongoing treatment are frequent and often lead to financial hardship for their families. Great thing to donate some money towards, so you can have a great three-course dinner, entertainment, auctions and lots of fun. That's coming up on Saturday the 30th of May, and it will be held at the Workers' Club. There are tickets there. And they also are happy if people would like to make, if they'd like further information or if you'd like to make a donation, you can contact the treasurer, Silvana, and her number is 0447 655 194. That number again, 0447 655 194. And or the email is cfgoulburn@gmail.com. And as I said, that's a great cause. It affects people locally, and it's the sort of thing that might be worth you thinking about taking a group along to and making up a table. How about this one from Indecent Obsession?

We're playing songs to do with nurses tonight on 80s Backbeat. I'm keeping you company through until 8 o'clock and we're more than halfway there. And the reason we're playing songs about or related to nursing and care is that yesterday was International Nurses Day. So we just heard from Nick Lowe with Cruel to Be Kind. We've heard from the Thompson Twins with Doctor Doctor, 65 Roses from the Wolverines, which is about cystic fibrosis, and we were reading out an event coming up, the 65 Roses Charity Dinner, which is coming up on Saturday the 30th of May. Get in and get some tickets and take a group along. We also heard from Indecent Obsession with Fixing a Broken Heart and Bon Jovi. Plenty of music happening here and there's more to come. The connection to the theme can be the song title, the artist or band name, the lyrics, or something that lives in my head. And sometimes if the connection is a bit nebulous, I might explain to you why I played that particular song. Like when I played Jessie's Girl with Rick Springfield, he was in the Soap General Hospital for about 8 years, so I figured he was fair game for something where we're talking about nurses. Here's a little bit of Paul Young.

And that one goes out to any nurses or ex-nurses who know the feeling of multiple end-to-end shifts and trying to keep things together and keep your mind in some form of, well, trying to keep yourself going. And here's one that's a little bit different, but probably related to our nursing theme. A little bit of Black Sabbath.

And it's rapidly approaching 8 o'clock, which means it's almost time for me to get out of here. I'd like to thank you for your company, particularly if you join me often for 80s Backbeat. I invite you to join me next Wednesday and every Wednesday for as much 80s music as I can cram into the time available through until 8 o'clock and loosely connect to a theme such as International Nursing Day. The last two songs I have are quite sad ones, and one of them goes out to a special friend, Leanne, and a beautiful song. She actually posted the words on Facebook in memory of somebody, and I will play that next. And whatever you're doing through the week, travel safe, have fun, be careful, and I'll catch you next Wednesday. I'm Sue, and I will be again next Wednesday.

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1: Good evening, ladies and gentlemen, and welcome to Stereo Revival. My name's Braden, and the volume knob's broken. Well, I've just discovered that as I'm settling in for another episode of Stereo Revival, bringing you rock, pop, and soul from the 50s till now. Tonight is Wednesday. We'll have 33 and a third coming up, and that tonight is going to be a live album, one of my all-time favorite live albums, Live Rust by Neil Young. So that's coming up. It'll be a little bit before 9 o'clock because the album is a little too long to fit into our usual time slot. In the meantime, let's get things underway tonight with Elvis Costello and Veronica.

0: Barenaked Ladies with Brian Wilson. We also had Veronica by Elvis Costello and Ride This Feeling by Kate Miller-Heidke. Here's Paul Kelly with one that was appropriate for some elements of the weather this week. This is Winter Coats.
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4: Before the break, we had Kate Bush running up that hill, Diamonds on the Soles of Her Shoes by Paul Simon and Ladysmith Black Mambazo, and Winter Coat by Paul Kelly. Now it's time for our album this week on 33 and a Third, which is Live Rust by Neil Young and Crazy Horse. In 1978, Neil Young made the unusual decision to release an album recorded live on stage, but not a live album. It was all new material and featured one side that was entirely acoustic and another side that was entirely electric. He then went out and toured it, and it was an incredible success. Considered a major turning point for Young's career at the time. It would launch him into the 1980s with a new determination and new creative spark under him. It involved reuniting with Crazy Horse, as so many of his reinventions did. And the tour was notable for its interesting stage design, which featured giant Fender amplifiers, giant light-up drum kit, everything scaled way up, and Jawas, people dressed as Jawas working as roadies. A live concert at Cow Palace in San Francisco was filmed and recorded, featuring most of the tracks from Rust Never Sleeps, as well as several tracks from his previous albums, and that became Live Rust, which is our album this week. Live Rust creates an interesting balance between the rock, the electric and acoustic sides. It starts out purely acoustic and then introduces solo and acoustic, and then introduces Crazy Horse for more sort of acoustic but rockier and with backing music songs, and then finally transitions fully into rock and roll. It has a lot of Neil's classics, an absolutely seminal performance of Like a Hurricane near the end. Of course, the iconic tracks from Rust Never Sleeps, the pseudo-title tracks, My My Hey Hey, the acoustic song, and Hey Hey My My, the electric song, which provide stark pivot points to the show. There is also Neil's greatest song, Powderfinger, which is in the middle of the show and provides a key moment. Even at this point, he is performing it like he always had. Like it was an old part of the set instead of a brand new song. So I've split it into three. Rather than doing it in four sides, I thought about doing the four sides, but I thought for the purposes of tonight's show, we'll have it in three parts as the CD version sort of more implies. Kicking off with the old classic, Sugar Mountain. This is Neil Young and Crazy Horse and Live Rust.

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0: Want a game of bowls or somewhere for that special occasion? 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
2: All right, we're going to finish up Live Rust with a third suite of songs, the very heavy rock section, including one of the greatest ever recordings of Like a Hurricane, and of course, Hey Hey My My. It was a song that was intriguingly, as well as being co-written by Jeff Blackburn, it was developed along with Devo. In fact, Devo played backing on the first version of it. Neil Young was working with them. And indeed, Mark Mothersbaugh was the one who contributed the line, "Rust Never Sleeps," which became the title of the album. Not an immediately obvious collaboration, especially given the song that came out of it, but a very special one indeed. And it is, of course, that track, a few others, but Hey Hey My My is generally viewed as sort of the genesis of grunge. A lot of the early 90s Seattle sound owes a great deal to Rust Never Sleeps. So, yeah, here's our final section, kicking off with Cortez the Killer, Live Rust, Neil Young.

us out tonight. Also our staff, research staff, excuse me, Steve Cohn,

Neil Young and Crazy Horse Live Rust. Thank you very much for your company, and I do hope you enjoyed the show. I'm going to leave you tonight with this suite of songs. We've got Free to Pain and Band of Gold, How Am I Supposed to Live Without You by Laura Branigan, and finally Tonight Tonight by the Smashing Pumpkins. Kick back, relax, and enjoy, and I'll be back with you on Friday. Until then, good night.

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1: And I'm William Broome.
0: And welcome to It's Time, the show where we look at the best of the Australian national charts between the 60s and the 90s, using the Kent Music Report, the Australian Music Report, and the ARIA charts. Today we're looking at the best of the charts from this week in 1995. William, what's coming up on today's show?
1: Coming up on today's show, we've got Silverchair, Mel Bainbridge, Real McCoy, and Take That.
0: And let's start off today's show at number 19 on the Australian National Charts this week on the 8th of May 1995. Here's Australian band The Divinals with I'm Jealous. You're

0: That's I'm Jealous by Australian band The Divinyls at number 19 on the Australian National Charts this week on the 8th of May 1995. And that single had peaked at number 13 here in Australia 2 weeks earlier. The song was released in 1995 as the lead single from The Divinyls' fifth album, Underworld. It followed the group's major 1991 success with I Touch Myself, which had reached number one in Australia and had helped them carry their profile into the 1990s. I'm Jealous spent 19 weeks in the top 50 and it earned a gold certification. Although the single performed strongly, the Underworld album was delayed by more than a year and only just made the top 50. I'm Jealous remains the Divinyls' final top 50 entry on the Australian Singles Chart.
1: Falling down the charts, one place from number 14 to number 15 this week, on the 8th of May 1995, was Australian band Silverchair and Israel Sun.

0: That silver chair in Israel, Sun at number 15 in the Australian singles chart this week on the 8th of May, 1995. And that single had peaked at number 14 in the Australian singles chart the previous week. Israel Sun was released in 1995 as the third single from Silverchair's debut album, Frog Stomp. Band member Daniel Johns has said the song was written after seeing a television report about wartime violence. The track later became the subject of media attention in the United States when defense lawyers in a 1996 murder trial claimed the offenders had listened to the song before the crime. Silverchair publicly rejected any link between the song and the incident, stating it was written in response to footage of conflict and was not intended to promote violence. Prosecutors in the case dismissed the defense argument, and the jury found the motive was theft rather than music influence. Johns has since reflected that hearing the song mentioned in connection with the case was difficult, particularly as the band members were teenagers at the time.
1: And holding steady at number 13 on the Australian national charts this week on the 8th of May 1995 was Australian singer Tina Arena with Sorrento Moon, I Remember.

0: That's Tina Arena with Sorrento Moon, I Remember, at number 13 on the Australian National Charts this week on the 8th of May 1995. And that single had peaked at number 7 here in Australia the previous month. The song was released in January 1995 as the second single from Tina Arena's album Don't Ask, co-written by Tina Arena and David Tyson and Christopher Ward. The song reflects on her childhood summers in Sorrento in Victoria. It was produced by Tyson and became a major Australian release, also reaching the top 40 in New Zealand and the UK. The music video was partly filmed at Sorrento Back Beach, and the song later received a brief cultural reference when it was mentioned in Client Liaison's 2017 single, A Foreign Affair, which also featured Tina Arena.
1: Falling down the charts, one place from number 8 to number 9 this week on the 8th of May 1995 was Swedish group Rednecks and Cotton Eye Joe.
2: If it hadn't been for Cotton Eye Joe, I'd been married a long time ago.

0: did you come from, Cotton Eye Joe?
1: From Sweden, that's Rednecks and Cotton Eye Joe at number 9 in the Australian singles chart this week on the 8th of May 1995. And that single had first peaked at number 8 in the Australian singles chart the previous month. The track adapts the traditional American folk song Cotton Eye Joe, combining Eurodance production with instruments such as banjo and fiddle. It became a major international hit, reaching number one in several countries and finishing as Sweden's most successful single of 1994. The release was noted at the time for blending a male-sung chorus with female-sung verses. In an interview about the song's club impact, a Zomba record label marketing manager remarked that audiences reacted so strongly on the dance floor, but it looked, in his words, like everybody's got mad cow disease.
2: And rising up the Australian national charts this week on the 8th of May 1995, from number 11 to number 8, was Tokyo Ghetto Pussy with Everybody on the Floor, Pump It. Pump It.

0: That's Everybody on the Floor, Pump It by Tokyo Ghetto Pussy, at number 8 on the Australian National Charts this week on the 8th of May 1995. And that single went on to peak at number 5 here in Australia the following week. The song was released in 1994 by Tokyo Ghetto Pussy, an alias used by German electronic duo Jam and Spoon. The track served as the lead single from their album Disco 2001 and became one of their most successful releases, reaching the top 10 in Australia, Belgium and Finland. As Tokyo Ghetto Pussy, their best known singles include I Kiss Your Lips, Everybody on the Floor Pump It and Fly Me to the Moon.
1: Rising up the charts 3 places from number 10 to number 7 this week on the 8th of May 1995 was Australian singer and songwriter Merrill Bainbridge and Mouth.

0: That's Meryl Bainbridge and Mouth at number 7 in the Australian Singles Chart this week on the 8th of May 1995. And that single went on to peak at number 1 for 5 weeks from 2 weeks later. It was the debut single by Australian singer and songwriter Meryl Bainbridge from her album The Garden, released in 1995. The song was originally released in 1994 and reissued in 1995, becoming her most well-known track. It was sometimes interpreted as having sexual themes, though Bainbridge has stated that any such reading was unintentional. She described the song as reflecting the dynamics of a relationship, with feelings of control and insecurity, rather than being explicitly about sexuality.
1: Okay, let's have a look at the top 10 albums of the week on the 8th of May 1995 here in Australia. At number 10, we had Dookie by Green Day. At number 9, Tuesday Night Music Club by Sheryl Crow. At number 8, Frog Stomp by Silverchair. At number 7, Purple by the Stone Temple Pilots. At number 6, No Need to Argue by the Cranberries. At number 5, The Violin Player by Vanessa Mae. At number 4, The Colour of My Love by Celine Dion. At number 3, Hit Machine number 8 by various artists. At number 2, 100% Hits Volume 15 by various artists. And at number 1, Three-Legged Dog by The Cruel Sea. That peaked at number 1 for 2 weeks, and this was its second week at the top. Well, let's have a look at the number 8 album of the week, Frog Stomp by Australian band Silverchair, which peaked at number 1 for 2 weeks in Australia the previous month. It was Silverchair's debut album, released in March 1995, when the members were just 15 years old. Recorded in 9 days at Festival Studios in Sydney, the album was produced to capture the band's live sound and raw energy. The title came from a 1960s track the band found amusing, and the album reflects the Seattle grunge influence on the group. Frog Stomp did well in the US and was certified platinum over there, Silverchair's best-selling album in that market. Well, let's have a listen to one of the best-known tracks from that album. Here's Tomorrow.

0: From the number 8 album of the week, this week on the 8th of May 1995, Frog Stomp by Silverchair, that's Tomorrow.
1: Let's take a bit of time out now. Look at the news headlines for May 1995. On the 7th of May, Jacques Chirac is elected President of France. On the 10th of May, at the Vaal Reefs gold mine in Orkney, South Africa, a runaway locomotive fell into a lift shaft on an ascending cage, causing it to plunge 460 metres to the bottom of the 2,100 metre deep shaft, killing 104 people. On the 16th of May, following the Tokyo subway sarin attack 2 months earlier, Japanese police besieged the headquarters of Aum Shinrikyo near Mount Fuji and arrested cult leader Shoko Asahara. Further operations resulted in over 200 arrests, and 13 members of the cult, including Asahara, were sentenced to death. Between the 25th of May and the 24th of June, the 1995 Rugby World Cup takes place in South Africa and is won by the host nation, who beat New Zealand in the final. This was the Springboks' tournament debut after World Rugby lifted their ban following the end of apartheid. And finally, on the 30th of May, Dorothy Davis disappears. Believed murdered, her remains had not been located as of the 4th of August 2016, when the man convicted of her murder, Bruce Burrell, died.
0: On falling off the number one position this week on the 8th of May 1995, back to number five, was Canadian singer Celine Dion with Think Twice.

0: That's Think Twice by Canadian singer Celine Dion at number 5 on the Australian national charts this week on the 8th of May 1995. And that single had peaked at number 1 for 1 week only the previous week. It came out in August 1994 as the third single from her album The Colour of Love, which came out in 1993. It became a major hit in Europe and Australia, topping the UK chart for 7 weeks and selling over 1.4 million copies, making it one of Dion's biggest selling singles over there.
1: You're listening to It's Time, the show where we look at the best of the Australian national charts between the 60s and the 90s, using the Kent Music Report, the Australian Music Report, and the ARIA charts. Today, we're looking at the best of the charts from this week in 1995.
0: And holding steady at number 3 on the Australian national charts this week on the 8th of May 1995 was Dutch duo Hocus Pocus with Here's Johnny.
2: This time, it's war.

0: That's Hocus Pocus with Here's Johnny at number 3 on the Australian National Charts this week on the 8th of May 1995. And that single had peaked at number 1 for 2 weeks here in Australia the previous month. It's a dance track by Dutch duo Hocus Pocus, also known as Doop, originally released in the Netherlands in 1993. In 1995, it became a surprise hit here in Australia, eventually climbing to number 1 on the singles chart, and it was the first dance song to top the Australian chart without any radio support. The single spent 29 weeks in the top 100, ending the year as Australia's 9th best charting single and earning a platinum certification.
1: Rising up the charts 3 places from number 5 to number 2 this week on the 8th of May 1995 was German group Real McCoy and Runaway.

0: Peaking at number two in the Australian singles chart this week on the 8th of May 1995, that's Real McCoy and Runaway. The song is a Eurodance track by German project Real McCoy from their album Another Night, released in 1995. In the United States, the song peaked at number three on the Billboard Hot 100 and was certified gold. Two music videos were produced. The European version shows singer Patricia Peterson in a desert setting, while the American version, set in a factory with rapper OJ as an overseer, was considered too dark for broadcast. Critics described the track as catchy, energetic, and it was a follow-up hit to the success of Real McCoy's hit Another Night.
1: Okay, let's have a look at the top 10 singles of the week in Australia for the week of 8th of May 1995. At number 10, we had Strong Enough by Sheryl Crow. At number 9, Cotton Eye Joe by Rednecks. At number 8, Everybody on the Floor Pump It by Tokyo Ghetto Pussy. At number 7, Mouth by Merrill Bainbridge. At number 6, Sukiyaki by 4PM. At number 5, Think Twice by Celine Dion. At number 4, Total Eclipse of the Heart by Nikki French. At number 3, Here's Johnny by Hocus Pocus. At number 2, Runaway by Real McCoy. And at number 1, in its first week of a 2-week run of that position, we had Take That with Back for Good.

0: That's British boy band Take That, and Back for Good in its first week of a two-week run at the number one position this week on the 8th of May 1995. The song became a global hit, reaching number one in 31 countries, including the UK, and earned multiple awards, including a Brit Award for British Single of the Year.
1: Well, that's the show for another week. Thanks go to David Kemp and his website, www.australianchartbooks.com.au, for the use of his Kent Music Report and Australian Music Report charts in the show. News headlines are mostly sourced from the Chronicle of the 20th Century, published by Penguin. I'm William Broom.
0: And I'm Barry Mackay.
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Thank you.

woke last night to the sound of thunder. 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Started humming a song from 1962. Ain't it funny how the night moves when you just don't seem to have as much to lose. Strange how the night moves.

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1: 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They have moved to 3 378 Auburn Street, Goulburn, and can be contacted on 0407 363 038. 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
2: Good morning, I'm Laura Devoy. Opposition leader Angus Taylor says his budget reply will focus on getting rid of Labor's taxes. The coalition has slammed Labor's tax reforms announced on Tuesday, which it says it will oppose and may repeal if returned to government. Mr. Taylor will also propose changes to emissions reductions targets and migration.
3: You will also see a focus on putting Australians first. This is a time when Australians are feeling deeply insecure. They are losing hope of the prospect of owning a home, of starting and running a business, of starting a family. That's not the Australia I believe in, and it's not the Australia I grew up in.
2: The federal government has been criticised for quietly releasing a report which shows Australians are waiting more than a year on average for a bed in an aged care home. There was a similar wait time for a home care package. The report was released on Tuesday when many journalists at Parliament House were in budget lockup with no access to the internet. The government has had the report for 2 weeks. Independent Senator David Pocock said trying to bury bad news on budget day is massively disappointing from the government. The effectiveness of the current regulation of alcohol advertising on television is being questioned. With more details, Shannon Kirkwood.
4: The Australian Medical Association has today detailed its submission to the Australian Communications and Media Authority review into alcohol advertising restrictions in the free TV code. The AMA says Australia is experiencing its highest rates of alcohol-induced deaths in more than 20 years. It says the regulation, as it is, has failed to protect the community and is calling on ACMA to make a binding program standard, remove alcohol advertising exemptions for sport, and further restrict advertising hours. AMA President Dr. Danielle McMullen says the authority must step up and replace the weak regulations with a strong, enforceable program standard.
2: US President Donald Trump was greeted by hundreds of schoolchildren and the Chinese vice president on his arrival in Beijing. He'll meet with President Xi Jinping later today, with trade supposed to be the main topic of discussions. The BBC's Laura Bicker is also in Beijing.
5: The war in Iran is now overshadowing these talks. And when it comes to the United States, they may be hoping that China can perhaps nudge its friend and ally Tehran towards the negotiating table. Now remember, China is Iran's biggest buyer of oil, biggest trade partner, and a long-time friend and ally. So it may well be, using that economic and political leverage, the US will hope that China can give them a hand here.
2: A drug counsellor who helped supply actor Matthew Perry with ketamine before his death has been sentenced to 2 years in prison. The Friends star died in 2023 due to the effects of ketamine. Eric Fleming, who pleaded guilty, told a court in Los Angeles he was haunted by the mistakes he had made. Turning to sport, the Round 13 AFL match between the Sydney Swans and St Kilda will no longer be a designated pride game. It comes after the Saints defended player Lance Collard at the tribunal when he was accused of a homophobic slur. He was found guilty and banned for 6 matches. The Swans have hosted a pride game since 2016. In a statement, the club said it felt it was appropriate to shift the game to ensure it has the positive impact intended. It'll now be held in round 17 against the Western Bulldogs.
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8: Good morning and welcome to Thursday, the 14th of May, 2026. This is Michael Rowe filling in for PK this morning. PK's had a procedure done on his face and he's having a bit of pain. So I'm filling in for him, so I hope I don't inflict too much pain on you. Weather for Goulburn and the Southern Tablelands for today. Partly cloudy, medium chance of showers, most likely in the late morning and early afternoon. Light winds becoming easterly, 15 to 20 kilometres an hour in the middle of the day, and then light in the evening. Currently in the city, it's on 10 degrees as we head for a top today of around 17. That's the latest FM radio news. We'll have more news at 9 o'clock. Let's kick off the music now with Brian Ferry.

0: It's Ram FM with Peter and Gordon and A World Without Love. It's coming up to 18 minutes past 8. We're going to have a quick break right now and we'll be right back with some more music.
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3: Good morning, boys.

Yeah, Bully Joe Royal and Ain't It the Truth. It's 24 past 8 at Ram FM. This is Chaz and Dave. Ain't no pleasing you.

Robbins Graham FM with Chaz and Dave, and ain't no pleasing you. It's 10 degrees in the city as we head for a top today of around 17. He's alive and kicking, and this is called Tighter and Tighter.

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1: And the roster for today, the Thursday the 14th of May 2026. The centre run is Miss M. Webb and the helper is Mrs. N. McCarthy. The centre run is Mrs. D. Young. There's no helper there. North run driver is J. Hoskins and helper is E. Hoskins. The meal prep is done by Mrs. Sharon Grummer. And the south run is the driver is Mrs. L. Payne. If you can help Meals on Wheels, why not give them a call and see what you can do for them? I'm sure they'd be glad of your help. It's coming up to 28 minutes to 9 o'clock. We'll have some more music right now.

0: Gobbins Ram FM with Michael this morning. I'm filling in for PK, who's not feeling the best, but he should be back next week. Okay, we're just going to have a quick break right now, and we'll be right back with more music.
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Gobbins Ram FM playing some of the greatest music of our time. That's Keith Hampshire, and the first cut is The Deepest, the old Cat Stevens song. Okay, it's coming up to 10 minutes to 9. We have the latest in news coming in at 9 this morning. If my voice sounds not the same as PK, it's because it's not. It's Michael Rowe here in Brisbane, and I'm entertaining you right up till 12 today. Currently in the city here in Brisbane, it's 18 degrees. Meanwhile in Goulburn, it's 11. Let's get on with the music right now. Here's George Harrison.

Melbourne's RAM FM with George Harrison and All Those Years Ago. It's 6 to 9. We have the latest in news coming in next. Here's Karen Young.

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1: Good morning, I'm Laura Devoy. A ban on fracking in parts of South Australia is set to be lifted. A 10-year moratorium on fracking in the state's southeast was put in place in 2018. Premier Peter Malinauskas says the state government will introduce legislation to Parliament next week to remove that ban. He says the legislation will not authorise fracking, but will provide the ability for mining companies to do the exploration and scientific studies to work out whether economic resources are there. The federal court will today hand down its decision on whether Coles deliberately misled customers. The Australian Competition and Consumer Commission brought separate but similar cases against the two supermarket giants. It alleges both misled consumers by increasing prices for a short time before lowering them to above the original price and marketing it as a discount. Coles' Down Down price campaign was singled out. Justice Michael O'Brien will deliver his decision in the Coles case this morning. The Woolworths decision will come at a later date. Public health experts are calling for a new task force to address obesity. Shannon Kirkwood reports.
2: Around 6.5 million Australian adults are living with obesity, which can lead to preventable health conditions like diabetes. The federal government this week formally responded to a 2024 inquiry into the state of diabetes in Australia. It provided support in principle for 9 recommendations and noted 14. Since the inquiry, obesity has overtaken tobacco as the biggest cause of preventable disease burden. The Public Health Association says a high-level obesity task force could address issues, including action to curb junk food marketing targeting kids, the role of public health campaigns, and access to affordable, healthy food.
1: A man has died in a Sydney prison, which an independent watchdog recommended be closed. Corrective Services New South Wales says the 19-year-old died in Long Bay Correctional Complex in Sydney South on Sunday. In December, the Inspector for Custodial Services found mouldy walls, rusted furniture and evidence of vermin and recommended 3 of 5 units at Long Bay be shut down. 5 people have been taken to hospital after a chemical leak at a meat factory southwest of Brisbane. Emergency services were called to the factory in Ipswich about 12:30 this morning to reports of an ammonia leak. Nearly 900 people were evacuated. 17 were assessed by paramedics, with 5 requiring further treatment. Fire and rescue crews remain on the scene and an exclusion zone is in place. One of Australia's most prestigious literary awards, the Stella Prize, has been won by a graphic novel for the first time. Cartoonist Lee Lai says her book Canon is about love and rage, two emotions she says have fueled her efforts as both an artist and an organiser.
3: If I must think about the fact that this book is landing for somebody else, then my big hope is that it acts as a catharsis and an encouragement to experience some real love or some real anger, and that one might use that for something worthwhile.
1: Ms. Lai accepted the award from former Governor-General Dame Quentin Bryce at a ceremony last night. She is also the first non-binary person to win the Stella Prize. Turning to sport, in cycling, Igor Arrieta has won Stage 5 of the Giro d'Italia despite crashing with 12 kilometres to go and taking a wrong turn 2 kilometres from the finish line. Afonso Eulalio, who finished second, has moved into the lead in the general classification. Ben O'Connor was the best of the Aussies in 16th. He sits in 20th overall, while Jai Hindley is in 18th.
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6: Good morning from Brisbane this morning, where it's actually raining here at the moment and 18 degrees. Meanwhile, back in Goulburn, partly cloudy today with a chance of showers, most likely late morning and early afternoon. Light winds becoming easterly. 15 to 20 kilometres an hour in the middle of the day, then becoming light in the evening. Currently in the city, it's on 11 degrees as we head for a top today of around 17. 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We'll have more news at 10 o'clock.

playing some of the greatest music of our time. This is Goulburn's Ram FM, coming to you from Brisbane this morning. This is Michael Rowe filling in for PK. He'll be back again next week, hopefully. Everything should be good. Okay, I'm going to play a song now that I don't think you've heard before. It's called A Little Bit of Heartache, and it's by Judy Gainsborough. Never heard of her, but the song doesn't sound too bad. I had to listen to it the other day, so here it is right now.

Goblins, Ram FM with Judy Gainsborough and a little bit of heartache. It's coming up to 13 minutes past 9 here at Goblins, Ram FM, coming to you from Brisbane this morning. After 12 today, Susie J will be in with her beautiful brand of music. She plays some great music, so I hope you can stick around for that. Right now we have AC/DC and this is TNT.

Yeah. AC/DC and TNT. 16 past 9 here at Goulburn's RAM FM.

0: Robin's Ram FM with their supply there and love and other bruises. Good morning, you're with Michael Rowe filling in for PK today. He'll be back again next week. And in the meantime, we're going to have a quick break right now and we'll be right back with some more music.
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Roberts Graham FM with Alvin Stardust, and that's called My Cuckoo. It's 25 minutes to 10 o'clock here at Goulburn's Ram FM. And right now we have Elvis and another guy called Buke, who sounds a lot like Elvis as well. And someone has mixed the Always On My Mind song back together and put both these guys on it. And you cannot pick Elvis from the other guy. He sounds that good. Here it is right now. It's called Always On My Mind, a duet from Elvis and Buke. Mm-hmm.

0: Yeah, that's Buke and Elvis on Goulburn's Ram FM and Always On My Mind, the duet. Okay, we're going to have a quick break right now and we'll be right back with more music.
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And so now, every April, I sit on the porch and I watch the parade pass before me.

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1: Good morning, I'm Laura Devoy. Limiting migration, abandoning net zero and building new houses will be at the centre of the opposition leader's response to the federal budget. The coalition has slammed Labor's tax reforms announced on Tuesday, which it says it will oppose and may repeal if returned to government. Angus Taylor will also propose changes to emissions reductions targets and migration.
2: You will also see a focus on putting Australians first. This is a time when Australians are feeling deeply insecure. They are losing hope. The prospect of owning a home, of starting and running a business, of starting a family. That's not the Australia I believe in, and it's not the Australia I grew up in.
1: Mr. Taylor will formally respond to the budget tonight. Victoria's largest food relief organisation says it's responding to record demand. With more, Shannon Kirkwood.
3: Food Bank Victoria says it's recently had its biggest week in the organisation's 96-year history, sending out more groceries to charity partners than ever before. It says it's feeding 76,000 people every day, with a rise in the number of children and families relying on school breakfast clubs programs. CEO Dave McNamara says the winter appeal had to be launched early to meet the unprecedented demand, and more help is needed to ensure Victorians can be fed. Last year, Food Bank Victoria delivered 26 million meals across the state.
1: The United Arab Emirates has denied Israel's claims of a secret meeting between the country's leaders. Israel says Prime Minister Benjamin Netanyahu visited the UAE during the Iran war and met with the president, saying the meeting led to a historic breakthrough in relations. But the UAE Foreign Ministry said in a statement on state media, any claims regarding undisclosed visits or arrangements are baseless unless issued by the relevant official authorities in the UAE. Housing ACT staff are holding a one-hour stoppage today, calling for a pay rise to keep up with the cost of living. The workers say they're fed up with the ACT government's disregard for the work they're undertaking.